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1: We're gonna do a song right now from the Big Bam Boom album. It's our latest single, a song called Possession Obsession.

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You can do better. 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